try to shake it, but the mountain gets larger. 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

our party, we can do what we want. It's our party, we can say what we want. It's our party, we can love.

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0: I took a pill and had a dream.
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0: I went back to my 17th year. 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
1: Dime.

0: tell you what I see, when I'm lying in between, asleep and awake. Let me tell you what I'm talking about. I don't really know what I mean, but I can tell you what I see, when I see what I'm lying in between, don't you know that I'm ready to go? 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
1: I'm lying in. Tbilisi 20 საათია. Ჩვენ საუბრობთ თქვენ სენაზე.

tell it to Mary of Shabaria, face of my area, the original Richard Ramirez, Christian Rivera, cause my lyrics never sit well, so they wanna give me the chair, like a paraplegic, and it's scary, call it Harry Carey, cause every time I'm digging Harry Carey, I'm marrying a dictionary on, I'm swearing up and down, they can spit this shit hilarious, it's time to put these bitches in the obituary column, we wouldn't see eye to eye with a staring problem, get the shaft like a staring column, trigger happy, pack each, but it's black ink, evil half of the bad meats, evil that means, take a back seat, take a back to fat beats, with a maxi single, look at my rap sheet, what attracts these people is my gangster, like Apache, with a catchy jiggle, I stack chips, you better got a half eat 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

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I know, she got it all, but got nothing to hold. Every time I saw her, not too many know. She ain't really hard, she act because she hurt. Yeah, and I could be your last.